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The voice becomes even more close and whispered. It's not a throne, it's an algorithm.

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2: 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There was something so pleasant about that place.

0: Води аккуратно. Слушай Карибу.
1: Я люблю радио Карибу.
2: Let's get down to business. Give you one more night to get this. We've had a million, million nights just like this. So let's get down to business.